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Will you be in reference to a female patient who has fallen, is complaining that she cannot move her right hip, but she is unsure if it is broken or not? KSP 373, 1928.

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1: Mike 2.
0: Mike 2 is beginning miles 100. We will be stopping at the junction here at 57 and 64 to pick up my paramedic partner.
1: Clear, just for clarity, St. Mary's or St. Vincent?
0: How about Ascension St. Vincent? Is that more?
1: I just wanted to make sure there wasn't a new hospital.
0: I'm old. I'm surprised I don't call it something else.

Princeton Fire, 601 East Brumfield, 601 East Brumfield. Female patient, history of seizures, has had three in the last 90 minutes. Daughter is with her. No emergency meds, only daily. KSD 373, 1954.

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0: 8 is east of the check. Just west of the 6457 junction. Got a vehicle limping in traffic. It's going eastbound. Unknown if it's dysfunctioning or if it's just trying to get to a gas station. Do you mind to go check on it?
1: I'm clear. I'll be in route.
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0: 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Going into the driveway now.
1: 20, I covered you. I'm clear that you're slow rolling. Are you east or westbound on 168?
0: Westbound. We are now pulled into the driveway just east of 1st Street.
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3: 41 southbound, 567. Indiana Fast here. 784, Lincoln, X-ray, Mary.

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1: Dispatch 20, myself and 17 are in 351, check 352, or alternate from that traffic stop.

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1: Okay.
0: 41 southbound, 800 south, standby for 28.

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1: 15.
0: 41 southbound, 650 south, 10 miles for 28.

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0: 41 southbound, Warrington Road, Kentucky Plate, T-Tom, 1, E. Edward, 368, Orange Jeep.
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0: 5843 South 1050 West. The subject is not supposed to be there, is there?
1: 17's clear.
2: 352 is in the route.
3: Clear.
1: What was the address?

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1: 751.
0: Dispatch, can you advise that address again?
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1: Clear.
0: Simple, if you can, try to find out what vehicle he's driving.
2: I might think it should be either a F-250, I believe, dually, or a Chevy, black and color, Silverado, 2000 model.
0: They're both black.
1: Three, five, two, am I safe? I'm assuming you're also headed that way.
0: Yeah, affirmative. I'm hitting 850 West now. I'll be there shortly.
1: Copy.
0: Three, five, two, advise if he leaves. I'm coming up 68 to 165.
3: Here's special two. Can you check and see if that PO has been served or not? I believe so.
4: 16's in route.
1: Can I cover you?
4: He's en route.

0: especially if I'm on this, for those that don't know, he does generally carry weapons with him in the vehicle.
1: Dispatch is clear.
2: 124, clear.

0: 26-17. Could you put the 27 in the notes so I could see the picture? Mm-hmm. And then this is signal 40.
1: Yeah, I was just getting that. It looks like Eastern Illinois. I don't know if I have a picture, but I do see that I do have a signal 40.
0: Okay.
2: You're advising the driver subject signal 40?
1: That's what RMS says, but I don't find a physical copy standby on the signal 40.
2: I believe he was booked in yesterday.
1: That makes sense. I see what happened now.
2: Arriving. I'm not seeing any vehicles in the driveway. I do have lights on in the house.
1: Okay.
3: I'm aware of the protective parties there.
1: The only information I got was that 2062 was contacted by someone who stated he was seen on the property on a Ring camera. Needs to not be there. I don't have anything further.

0: Did you advise that both passenger trucks are black?
1: Affirmative, he's got a black F-250 and a black GMC or Chevy Silverado.
0: Okay, clear. I've only passed one vehicle on 65. It was a white pickup.

0: 1043. There is a firearm on the in the south garage on the south side of the property.
1: Union Trail Medic 2 back in county. I'll need my run number. We're going to go to Princeton for med restock.
2: Clear, Medic 2.
3: Indiana Plate 212, Charles Ocean, Georgia.

0: 17, did you advise 292 Charles Ocean George?
1: 212.
0: That explains why that made no sense. Your vehicle will come to Corey Allen Cipher.
1: I'm clear.

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1: Clear.
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0: Dispatch 19, were you able to locate and see if that CO was served?
1: I believe it was when he was, after he turned himself in yesterday. I'm currently trying to figure out why RMS didn't have that marked.
0: Is it the cipher subject that turned himself in yesterday?
1: One and the same.
0: 351 should have went to the jail yesterday. Should have been served. Showed on site. Sent him to serve today. Or logged today.
1: Clear. Yes, 351 did bring papers.
0: Clear. On that PO, does it state anywhere that he shouldn't be on the property?
1: I was not at liberty to review said paperwork. Let me see what I can find.

0: Just flat 15, 727.
1: Go ahead.
0: It's going to be Broadway in front of Walmart. You need a passenger, 638 David Adam Zebra, over Crowell.

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0: Dispatch 16, what's the first letter of your email?
1: B, Bravo.
0: Clear, that's not showing up when I type it in.
1: Damn this.

0: go. The person served. Only problem is it's a wrong middle name, but served in court by bailiff.
1: Testimony. Just 1043. Cypher's warrant and protective order have been served. He turned himself in yesterday, and then his protective order got served yesterday evening, a little while after he got turned himself in.
0: The order states, is hereby enjoined from threatening to commit or convicting, says nothing about being on the property, only that he is prohibited from harassing, annoying, telephoning, contacting, or directly or indirectly communicating.
1: I'm clear, thank you. Just double checking.

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0: David, Union King, 141. You're on a Nissan Frontier, silver in color, if I'm not mistaken. 64, 325 West, better maintain lane.

0: We'll be turning on to 325 West, runway 64.
1: Clear, on 325 West, drop of 64.
0: We're still slow rolling.
1: Copy, slow rolling, are we slow rolling north? No, we're going south on 325 West from 64.
0: He has now made his way into the ditch. We can finally come to the stop.
1: Clear, coming to a stop in the ditch.
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1: 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I'm going to make a stop on this car in front of me. I might have a 1055. I'll advise if you would like it.
0: Clear. I'm going to stop this one real quick. Dispatch 15, 127.
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2: I'm clear. I covered her cross street with White Church. 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
1: If I'm not mistaken, 50 West.
2: Okay, that makes sense.

0: I thought she was at 50 South and White Church.
1: She did advise 50 South and White Church.
2: Clear. I'm sorry, A-firm. 50 South, White Church. I'm out with her.
3: You got a set, too?
4: 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I must be having radio issues or something. I didn't hear anything on my portable.
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0: 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Second 27.
1: 17?
0: Looks like a red Chevy Cruze southbound on 65. Coming up on 450 South, Indiana plate. Tom Young Robert, 151.

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1: 2823 Illinois. 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

0: 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Go ahead. Got a report of a reckless driver leaving Sonic, heading east in a gray Corolla, no other details.
1: Clear.
2: I have not seen any reckless drivers.
0: I'm clear, 20. The caller sounded like they may have been reporting a friend or not so much friend.
2: Looked like a bunch of juveniles at Sonic. Said it was a Corolla, correct?
0: Affirm, gray Corolla.
2: Claire, I see one sitting at Huck. I'll pull in there and talk to him.
0: Okay.

0: 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I'm going 10-8-15, still on scene.
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3: 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If you can, the unit's out towards Sonic. I'll meet him down there, see if we can't talk to the gentleman.
2: Okay.
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2: A firm.
0: Okay, clear. May want to advise them that's a misdemeanor offense and they can be criminally charged for that.
2: Yeah, they can.
0: That's 115 East Glendale.
1: 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Red Ford Fusion, northbound on 6550 South, Indiana Plate 699, David Ida King,

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3: Quick. Dispatch 20, myself and 22 will be en route to Sonic with 23. The female in the Corolla advised that the younger juveniles will not leave her alone. That's why she left like she did.
2: I'm clear.

0: 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I'll be tonight. I advise them to stay away from each other. And I advise the caller to not call 911 for a parole leaving a parking lot. There's nothing reckless about that.
1: Oh, clear point.

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1: I'm clear, I just got the return back. Just leave it.

0: 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What's the code for Friends of Cold Plate?
1: That'll be OR.

Dispatch 22, Signal 27. Princeton, 18. Indian Truck Plate, Tom King, 360. Paul Roy Roberts on a black Ford.

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1: Good.
0: 41 northbound, 168, stand by for 20. Turkey, 160, Northern Lincoln Boy, Silver Toyota.

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0: Picardy and Garfield, Indiana Gubby Trust Edwards, Henry, Henry, 362, EHH, 362, on a Hyundai. 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

Signal 27. 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Going to be on a silver Dodge minivan. We're going to be on McCarty and Carroll.

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1: I'm standing by, I'm at my location. I'm on with I-69 now.

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1: Clear. 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

0: 23. 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
0: Either way, to the area of Water and Broadway, there are reports of some four juveniles banging on people's doors, running away. Four juveniles, one wearing a white shirt, dark shorts, another one wearing a red shirt, heading eastbound on Broadway.
2: Right.
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0: I'll be around with 254, reference, do your evaluation.
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0: 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I'm sure if this is going to be related to the call you're currently on or not.
1: Clear.

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1: 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She didn't advise all, she wants to make a report about it.
0: Broadway and Prince.
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1: Gun.
0: Teton, 201, 676, 29, 800, 030 at the end.

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She stated that he's taken a lot of Benadryl and drank energy drinks. She advised he's pale, sweaty,

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1: 1043, that subject you were on traffic stop with, he's now pulled off side road at Family Car Farm.
0: Perfect. 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
1: Copy.
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1: Good.
0: 41 northbound, 350 south. I'm attempting to catch up. I'm in triple digits and barely catching them.
2: I was clear. I'm 41.
0: We're northbound. They're on the brakes now. I split up. They're still slow going forward, though.
1: Clear. What's your 20 now?
0: Approaching 350 now.
1: Clear.
0: We're going to come into the south. It's going to be a white van, looks like a Honda. 28's going to be through Michigan, Edward 0-0-0-0-378.

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1: Good.
0: I guess you to signal 841 and 550 South, the off ramp to go to Toyota for vehicle accident.
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0: 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Second one's going to be a Chevy SUV, heavy front end damage.

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0: It's that, but there's five patients.
1: 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I thought you meant just one extra. I'll be again, I'm sorry.

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1: Medic 5, need you to signal 8, 41, east 550 south, VDL for ramp to go to Toyota. 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
0: Are you at the top of the ramp or the bottom?
1: Your best point, your best way is to go. Three, your best bet is going to be to come southbound and then reapproach from the northbound side.
0: Coming up the exit, so we're going to go down southbound and we'll be there in just a second.
1: We're clear, there's four more patients.

0: Five, engine five, engine 19. 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One rolled off the roadway and three on the roadway. Okay, clear. We're passing 168 right now.
1: 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Limit.
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0: Central, Medic 5 is arriving on scene. Is there anybody in command on scene that knows where they want Medic 5?
1: Central, 5 right behind 4 in front of the engine.

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0: 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They've got it from here. I'm 10-8.

0: Evansville 3524. I just removed a large piece of metal from the roadway, Lynch Road and Career Avenue in Evansville. 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
1: 3524.

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at 5 Owensville Fire. Respond 7132 South 1050 West for a fall. Medic 5, Owensville Fire. 7132 South 1050 West. An elderly female fell out of bed. She is bleeding from her head. She's approximately 75 years of age. KSB 373 at 912.

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0: Yeah.

4 Hub Stop Fire, 1050 PI, 1050 PI, 41 southbound, just north of 1200 south. 41 southbound, just north of 1200 south, airbag deployment, KSC 373, 942.

Four Branch Fire, 1050 PI, 41 southbound, just north of 1200 South. 41 southbound, just north of 1200 South. Airbag deployment and vehicle check roadway blockage. Case 373-945.

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2: Apartment 111, reference to a female with general back pain. Also said she's having pain in her stomach and her legs for the last week. KSP
0: 373-954. 26 in, 26-12. Probably the one driver, and it's going to be extremely 10:55.
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0: Dispatch, go about 28 when you're ready.
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0: We need assistance for traffic control at the 1050 PI.
1: Sounds like maybe doing SSSTs. I'll check. 2612.
2: Dispatch 10. I'm arriving. We'll need somebody just north of our location in the southbound lane to veer traffic out of the fast lane.
1: I'm clear. 30 if you're available. Southbound lanes north of 1200 if you can go for traffic control.
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0: Indiana driver's license 4190-000566, 4190-000566.
1: Clear, that's the RO of the 28, I'll run him, name and date, put him in.

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0: Okay.
1: Signal 80, but I'm showing name alert, reportedly has 1032s, also showing impairment mental. So if this is a subject, possibly 1055, that may also play a part.

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1: Over vehicle 2.
0: Indiana, R. Robert, L. Lincoln, T. Tom, O. Ocean, R. Robert 1. Robert Lincoln, Tom, Ocean, Robert 1.
1: Clear, is it God We Trust or personalized?
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0: communication number. I'll be en route to Houston General.
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Angeles and Okotok White River, signal 8, 2110 West, 450 North. 2110 West, 450 North, in reference to a 67-year-old female who is unconscious but breathing. She lost consciousness about 5 minutes ago. She is still breathing, KC 373-1025.

Counting units dispatch. County signal 8, 6804 West 450 South. Live caller is advising his neighbors. He's hearing a lot of screaming coming from their house. He doesn't know what's going on.

0: off, just 1043. 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
1: 12's clear.

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3, 4 Branch Fire, respond to Casey's for abdominal pain. Medic 3, 4 Branch Fire, Casey's, there's going to be a gray Volkswagen with the hazard lights on. Got a female subject with severe abdominal pain. KSP 373, 1050.

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0: going to be on a 2001 GMC model of Sierra K1500. The number one ready.
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Edward 2303, C. Charles 4301824, 2012 Honda 400X through Kentucky.

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0: Just damage. No injuries. 41 southbound lanes of Warrington Road. Clear. He advised there off the roadway. Vehicle rear-ended the trailer he was hauling. No injuries.

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1: Go ahead.
0: First one, vehicle one is going to be Indiana X-Ray. Young Adam 491, X-Ray. Why Young A Adam 491 on a black Nissan?
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0: 2612, 2610. 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
0: 10-4.
2: 10, dispatch. Got that TX request you were on prior to the first 1050. Were you able to make contact with Corey?
0: Hey, sir, I'll take care of that one.
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He's going to be able to get it off the roadway though, into the Flying J parking lot. It'll be a black Nissan.

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information. I did just been checking for 300 West Locust and Fort Branch. I believe 751 comes in later, but just FYI.

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0: I'll be out to 1046, 165, just west of the nursing home. Temporary tag 402 John 667. 402 John 667, be on a black Jeep.

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1: That's it.

0: I'm gonna be sitting here for a little bit, making sure he don't get run over. 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
1: Or clear.

Street. It's going to be a fall with possible leg fracture. We're still getting further information. KSB 373-1341.

Ward County District 35, switch official Ward County units. Have a semi on I-64 eastbound from the 69. I-64 eastbound from I-69. Via white semi pulling a silver trailer all over the roadway, unable to maintain lanes. Has an Oklahoma plate of David Frank 4069. David Frank 4069 through Oklahoma. If located, make your own case. Timeout 1345.

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0: At this point, he was on the property, but he has left the area in a black Silverado.

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0: I'm going to be through West Virginia on the 2013 Can-Am side-by-side. Fans 3, J. John, B. Boy, K. King, K. King, C. Charles, P. Paul, 1-5, D. David, J. John, 00-00652.

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0: Brazil 3560. I can give you the CAD number. 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I turned it off, turned it back on. Appears to be working now, but I'll be contacting IT.
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2: 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Animal Services is over there. Reference to a dog of an inmate. They're checking on, they're wanting an officer there with them.

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1: 3535.
0: 1028, it's going to be out of Tennessee. It's going to be on Boy, T-Tom, P-Paul, 6151. Being Tennessee, Boy, Tom, Paul, 6151. Should come back to Elizabeth McCool. I've already ran it. I'm just trying to get her information. I didn't know if you'd be able to pull up her OLN information off of that out of Tennessee.

0: Evansville. It shows that she's the registered owner, but does not give any OLN information.
1: I'll check with her again. I ran her by her name and date of birth, but I'm not getting it back out of Tennessee.
0: 35.

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And if you could, try and find a contact number for her.

0: Dispatch 55, have you guys had any luck?
1: Negative. The only number we did find, it is not in service anymore.
0: Okay, clear. Did you have the Mount, I think there was an idea out of Mount Carmel. Have Mount Carmel go over to that residence, wherever she's at, do a welfare check. I got a purse here with her wallet, medication, and a bunch of keys. Just want to make sure if everything's okay with her.

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0: Clear, he advised one male driver, the only person in the vehicle, red-headed, red beard, with a toboggan cap on.
1: South on Hart. Hart and Oak, traveling south. I'm going to try and turn around. Told me that he's been circling the block for at least 5-10 minutes.

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0: 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I'll be signal 27 with the vehicle. I'm going to be at Brumfield and Hall, Edward David Young, 116.
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Dispatch Motor 2. 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
0: 41 southbound, 350 north. William 5 Frank, 954, Silver Jeep, through Kentucky.

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0: Can you check with Mount Carmel, see if they had any luck on that welfare check?
1: It's not Mount Carmel, it's White County, Illinois. She said they was already out on one welfare check. I'll call her back, see if they had a chance to run over yet.
0: Cool, thanks.

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1: Who are you?
0: That's an abandoned residence. 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It's abandoned. According to RMS, her last address was 500 West Warnock, Lot D1 here in Princeton as of January.
1: Okay, quick.

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0: 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Indiana, Marine Corps veteran, Victor Robert 6093, be on a gray Dodge Caravan.

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0: 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Hello, 11-190, T1, 6-7-2-1. 11-90, 21, 67, 21. Did you get a return on that 28?
1: Affirm, it returns expired as of 23/5/23 on a 2011 Dodge Gray. Out of Indianapolis.
0: Okay.
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1: A suspended infraction. Suspended infraction expired in 2025, 2 points. Are you familiar with that subject? Signal 60.
0: Hey, I'm located from Signal 60, Plainview. 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

352, just information that subject's got a learner permit, no valid license either, restricted corrected lenses, valid 0 point, firing 12 at 2,000.6.

0: Hey, have you guys ever buy Fast Track? There's an SUV. Plate is peeled down. I can't read it. He spotted me, and he's not pulling out yet.
1: I'll head over there with the sheriff's office.
0: All right, I'm circling the block. I'm going to try and get him.
1: I'll be around.
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1: 3560.
2: Off, and then I can advise you whenever he's leaving.
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1: Good.
0: Signal 8, Southside Park. There's going to be a group of male and female children, mostly females, approximately 6 of them. They are smoking, climbing on roofs of houses, just knocking stuff over.
1: 19's en route. 12 and 21, you guys can continue doing what you're doing.
2: I'll be en route to Southside Park. If it's all true, I'm kicking them all out. They're all getting trespassed.
1: Sounds good.
2: We are not dealing with this summer.

0: Automatic 3, Patoka Township, 1145 West, 150 South. 1145 West, 150 South. Possible heart attack. Male patient having symptoms of a heart attack. 1145 West, 150 South. Hourly male, possible heart attack. KHP 373 at 1718.
1: No way. Dispatch 21's arriving.
2: Clear.
3: I have the two females and the males information. I'll send it to one of the dispatchers, TX.
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0: 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Sigma Flight 7.
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0: Congreve, GMC, Yukon, Broccoli, North Main, No 28. Stand by.

0: dispatch 21. I'll be 10-8 from here. 12 is just giving them a firm talking to. I'm going to go to 2619 traffic stop.
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0: 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The information I can't get through to Beals through cell phone or his regular line. Neither one of them's going through.
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1: So let's
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0: I have a call, a female wanting to speak with an officer in reference to her child, 10-year-old child, stealing things. She wants to speak with an officer about it.
2: Okay, number.
0: 812-635-1358. 812-635-1358, then April.

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Need you to signal A at Main Street and Cross in Patoka, at North Main and Cross in Patoka. It's going to be in reference to a male who just had a defibrillator put in. It is acting up. He's getting very low pulse readings and very high blood pressure readings. KSB 373, 1731.

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0: Oak White River, you clear?
1: Yeah, Central Dispatch, Oak White River's arriving. This is on Main Cross, not Main Street, ain't Cross Street. It's Main Cross of the street. Jim Burge.
2: Yep, 4.
3: 4, just information, it's going to be 200 West Main Cross. The street is actually Main Cross. It's take Main and Patoka up to Main Cross and turn to your left. It'll be there around building the old fire station there in Patoka.

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1: Go ahead.
0: If you could, you have law enforcement signaling to main crest.
1: Clear.
2: We're running 200 West Main Cross in Patoka. 200 West Main Cross in Patoka, they're requesting law enforcement team.
3: Clear the rush.
2: Yeah, it's the son, male patient's son, beginning very agitated with the fire department.
3: It's a camera. Point is clear, where's that?
2: Two hundred West Main Cross Street, Patoka. Take Main Street, Patoka, up to Main Cross, turn to your left. You'll go to where the old firehouse was, the brown building.

0: Central 603. The subject that was getting agitated was informed to leave. He's walking somewhere down the road from the address.
1: Clear, I'll advise law enforcement. If he is walking away from the residence this time, they still want you to simulate that he is leaving the residence this time, walking away from it.
2: Is clear. Do we have a clothing description or anything to switch?
1: XL3, can you advise a clothing description on that male?

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0: 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Everything's sent through here.
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0: Dispatch 5512. I'll be transporting a juvenile. 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I'll let you know when we make it to the destination.
1: Clear. 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We'll handle it.
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I'll be transporting juvenile from this location back to Birch Street. 30 mileage 50842.

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1: We're arriving. My ending mileage is 50842.
2: Clear.

attention all state and county units. Be on the lookout. I-69 southbound at the 30-mile marker. I-69 southbound, 30-mile marker. In reference to an Audi going well over 100 miles per hour. If found, make your own case. KSB 373-1836.

0: 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She's needing advice on domestic issue.
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0: I got a call from Sully's. They're going to a scene that's going to be at North Main Street in Old U.S. Highway 41. North Main, Old U.S. Highway 41. It's going to be for a Malibu off in the ditch, 1050.
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0: Clear, 6.
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0: Clear, 4. County units, dispatch.
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0: I've got an incident that occurred at 4097 West Split Rail Lane. It's going to be reference to elderly abuse.
2: 17's clear.

0: 17 is going on an incident at 4097 West Split Rail Lane. It's going to be a reference to a elderly abuse that occurred today. Caregiver is at the house with him right now to help him advocate.
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